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2: 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How are you?
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2: They told me you're dangerous. You're notorious for double crossing.
3: 哎，烦不烦了，老太？有完没完？看来这么多年了，干脆甩了算了。
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0: Cash rules everything around me. 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
5: Just open your eyes. Please look at me. I think you need kissing badly. I think that's what's wrong with you. You should be kissed dead and by someone who knows how.
6: And I suppose you think you're that someone who knows how.
5: I do think so. And I think this is the right moment.
6: 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I don't know why I ever let you come and see me.
5: I'll tell you why, darling.
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5: I love you. Oh, I love
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